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Discover and enjoy a musical legacy that continues to inspire and excite entire generations.

I've got soul, but I'm not a soldier. 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I've got soul, but I'm not a

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1: 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Enjoy the songs that marked your life and those that never go out of style. The Classics Radio.

like the Beatles, the Rolling Stones and Queen, then you are in the right place. 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